0: AM, Dakota City, Nebraska, K24CG, Sioux City, Iowa.
1: 7.1 Fiesta.
2: And now, a news update from KTIV News 4, brought to you by Blackbird Bend Casino on Fiesta 97.1.
3: Good afternoon, Siouxland. I'm Kelly Dobbs. DeKal Restaurant in Sioux City says they expect to welcome customers back inside as early as today. DeKal says crews are building a temporary entrance as exterior repairs continue. Now, the restaurant closed August 23rd after police say a pickup crashed into its front doors. Police identified the driver as 20-year-old Goldie Keller of Cherokee. Court documents allege she was driving erratically and fled the scene. In other news this week, the Nebraska Intertribal Coalition speaking out after a mistrial declared in the murder case of Terry McCulley. McCulley, a member of the Omaha Tribe of Nebraska, an Apopka descendant, was killed in Sioux City back in 1983. 4 decades later, tribal leaders say they will continue demanding justice for McCulley, her family, and Native communities across the region.
4: I'm First Alert forecaster Elizabeth Breen here with an update on the forecast. Going to be a toasty one with the highs in the upper 80s and low 90s, feeling more like the mid-90s to low 100s. Severe storms have the possibility of going through Siouxland later on into the overnight hours tonight. For more details, tune into KTIV News 4 at 5 and 6, online at KTIV.com or the KTIV First Alert weather app.